0: Class ready.
1: Hello, teachers.
2: Hello, students. How are you guys?
1: I'm good. Thank you. And you?
2: I'm good too. Thank you for asking. Hello, teachers and students who are watching on the LTV 6. Welcome to English class with me, Miss Anjali Sonabut. The topic for today.

The policy of the president of the Supreme Court that we separate this like a leasing, like a company, and that they have the big problems. So we separate this one that can go to the new special procedure, like mediation, like video conference. And we have the times to finish the cases by 1 year. If they have the insurance cases and the leasing cases, the company-based cases, we have to finish by 1 year. We have the new panels of the judges to see all these special cases.